0: Attention, please. Attention all passengers for the Boeing 727 of Cruzeiro from Rio de Janeiro to São Paulo, Porto Alegre, and Buenos Aires. Please follow on to gate number 3 and have a good trip.
1: 晚上六点，你在哪里呢？加油 Free Night 城市自由行，将由 Free Night 领航员费平带你一块在台北城自

0: Hello everyone, my name is Maria.
1: And my name is Garrett.
0: And you're watching Let's Talk in English. Today, we continue our travel lesson.
1: That's right. Today, we are visiting Seoul, a wonderful city in South Korea.
0: And the title of our lesson is Seeing Seoul. Yesterday, we talked about the different things that you could see in a special place in this city.
1: Right, we talked about one district. It's called Gangnam. Maybe you have heard the fun song about this area, but we learned there are some fun things that you can visit.
0: And fun things that you can see. On this road, you can see statues of K-pop stars, and those are the famous people that many people love and love to listen to their songs and watch them dance.
1: Yeah, I remember that was on K-Star Road. So you can explore this K-pop culture, maybe go to a dance studio, and once you're finished, well, there's more to do.
0: There's more to eat, too. You can go to a dessert cafe and try some of the fancy drinks and the sweet treats.
1: Yes, there is a lot of unique things to see. Well, we're going to see some more things in our lesson today and try to find our find it answer. The question is, what is Coex Mall?
0: What is Coex Mall? Friends, the answer to that question will be in today's lesson, so keep that question in mind as we go through our lesson.
1: All right, I can't wait to see what we're going to explore. Before we go to our conversation, though, let's go to Jack to learn our keywords.
2: Bella 迫不及待要跟 Zach 分享她的韩国之旅，除了韩流和护肤品，还有更多好玩的。她说，我和朋友租了 Hanbox。就是传统的韩国服装。My friends and I rented Hanbok, traditional Korean costumes. 名词 costume 就是某国或是某一历史时代的服装。Bella 和朋友穿了韩服去景福宫，她说，因为穿了韩服，我们可以免费入场。Because we wore Hanbok, we got in for free. 惯用于 for free 就是免费。他们还去了韩国数一数二大的购物中心 Coex Mall. 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
3: Hi, Bella, welcome. It's nice to see you again.
4: Thanks, Zach. I want to tell you about my trip to South Korea.
3: The land of K-pop and skincare.
4: That's right, but there's so much more to enjoy there.My friends and I rented hanboks, traditional Korean costumes.
3: Just for fun?
4: Yes. Then after we dressed up, we went to Gyeongbokgung Palace. Because we wore hanboks, we got in for free.
3: That's great. Did you enjoy visiting the palace?
4: Yes. It was amazing.
1: Today we get to look on as Zach and Bella are having a conversation.About what? Well, I think I have a guess.
0: Yes, I think I do too. They're talking about South Korea, and Bella will share about her trip.
1: Yeah, she went to South Korea, so we get to hear more about her experiences. Let's find out what she did while she was there.
0: What did she do while she was there? Well, friends, as you know, Bella loves to travel to different places. She gets to see these places and then come on to Ivy and Zach's podcast to share about those places.
1: Right. So we get to learn about this together. Bella is thankful that Zach invited her on the program again. She's going to tell all about her trip.Zach says, is this the land of K-pop and skincare?
0: Oh, I know that when people think of South Korea, many people will think of these two things. K-pop, we talked about yesterday, is the popular songs that also involves a lot of dancing, but many people will think of skincare as well.
1: Yeah, people in South Korea really care about the way they look. They want to look beautiful, especially with their skin. Skincare is how you take care of your skin. You can buy many special products in Seoul.
0: And so Zach asks, is this the land of K-pop and skincare? How else can we use that phrase, the land of? Let's go to Jack for more.
2: Zach 听到 Bella 去南韩就问说，是 K-pop 和护肤品之国吗？The land of K-pop and skincare. 这里 the land of 表示以某种特色闻名的地方，它也就是什么之国或是什么之乡。来看例句 ，Switzerland is the land of chocolate. 瑞士是巧克力之乡。Italy is the land of pizza and pasta. 意大利是披萨和意大利面的故乡。再看一个。Nepal is the land of high mountains. 尼泊尔是高山之国。
0: Thank you, Jack. Well, Bella says that's right. South Korea is the land of K-pop and skincare. But she also says there is so much more to enjoy there.
1: I agree with Bella. Let's hear one of the things she did with her friends. They rented hanboks.These are traditional Korean costumes. They're like traditional wear. Men have a certain way that they dress, and so do women.
0: Yes, and the traditional hanboks, many of them are very bright colored. They're real long, and actually, when I was a little girl, I wore one before.
1: Oh, fun. I also got to wear this traditional Korean costume when I was in Korea before.Now, friends, that word costume describes an outfit that maybe you wouldn't normally wear. You're trying to look a certain way, maybe for a special occasion.
0: Yes, or for a special event. And for Bella, she wore it just for fun, is what Zach is guessing. So he asks, just for fun?
1: Just for fun? That's today's
0: calendar phrase.
3: Just for fun?
4: Just for fun?
5: 就为了好玩。I'm wearing a crazy hat.
4: Just for fun?
5: Yes. And I'm wearing crazy glasses.
4: Just for fun?
5: Yes. And I'm wearing a crazy bow tie.
4: Just for fun?
5: Yes. Isn't it fun?
4: No. Just crazy.
3: Just for fun?
4: Just for fun?
5: 就为了好玩。
1: All right, so Bella got to dress up in a hanbok with her friends. After they dressed up, they went to Gyeongbokgung Palace. This is a palace right in the middle of Seoul. It's very traditional. Many people wear these costumes when they go there, because if you do,You get in for free.
0: Ooh, and that's what happened to Bella. They got in for free. When you get something for free, you don't need to give any money or pay anything.
1: Right, it is for free. Someone is giving it to you. Well, normally you need to pay a fee to get into the palace. They did not have to. It is an amazing place to visit. I highly recommend it.
0: And Zach also asks Bella, does she recommend it? He asks her, did you enjoy visiting the palace?
1: She did. She thought it was amazing. And I'm sure she did a few other things. We'll learn about that in just a minute, right after this break. Don't go away.

0: Welcome back, everyone. Hey, Maria, earlier you said that you've worn a hanbok before. What was the event?
1: Well, my parents went to share about different cultures, and so me and my brothers and sisters, we dressed up as people from different cultures, and so I dressed up as a little Korean girl.
0: That is a lot of fun. Well, friends, today we're learning about Bella's trip to South Korea. Let's go learn more.
2: What else did you do in Seoul?
3: We went to the huge Coex Mall. It's one of the biggest malls in Korea.
2: What did you do there?
3: We shopped, ate Korean food, and watched a movie in the movie theater.
2: Is it big?
3: Yes. The movie theater has more than 3,000 seats in total. We also visited the famous Starfield Library there.
2: The one with the tall bookshelves.
3: Yes. The shelves are so tall that they look like walls of books.
2: That sounds amazing.
0: All right, friends, when you travel somewhere and you go to a different country, do you do just one thing? Do you go to just one place? I don't think so.
1: Yes, you would want to go to many different places and see different things. And so Zach asks Bella, what else did you do in Seoul? Because she already shared about different things she already did, but did she do other things?
0: Yeah, she went to that palace. What else did she do? What else are we going to do? We're going to answer our Find It question, friends. What is Coex Mall?
1: It's one of the biggest malls in Korea, and that's where Bella went to. She says, we went to the huge Coex Mall. It's one of the biggest malls in Korea.
0: Yeah, I've been to this mall before. It was really big. It took a long time to walk around. I remember the Coex Mall is in that district in Gangnam.
1: Ooh, very cool. So what did Bella do there is what Zach wants to know. And of course, because it's a mall, Bella said we shopped, ate Korean food, and watched a movie in the movie theater.
0: That makes sense. Those are all things you can do in a mall. A mall is a big building or series of buildings that have many different stores. Each of them are different companies. There might be restaurants, places that sell food, and also places that sell clothes. There might even be a movie theater.
1: So was the movie theater big at Coex Mall? Bella says yes. The movie theater has more than 3,000 seats in total.
0: That is a lot of seats, so many people can go there to see movies. Well, she also mentions one thing there that I know is probably the most famous part of the mall. It's called the Starfield Library.
1: The Starfield Library. A library is a place where there are a lot of books. Libraries may also have movies and CDs, but books are what libraries have most. You can go there to read books or borrow books and maybe even buy them.
0: Yeah, normally you can't buy books at a library, but they use the word library for this place, the Starfield Library, even though it's more of a bookstore. That said, it's hard to look closely at the books because there are so many people taking pictures.
1: Oh, wow. Okay, so Zach maybe has an idea of which library this is, but he wants to be sure, so he asks the question, the one with the tall bookshelves?
0: Bookshelves? A bookshelf is a big case where you can put lots of books up. The bookshelves at the Starfield Library are huge.
1: Yes, there are many, many bookshelves in this library. And Zach uses the sentence, the one with many bookshelves, to know which library it is. And Jack wants to tell us more about that sentence.
4: Zach 想要确认 Starfield Library 是哪个图书馆，他就问 Bella, 是那个有高书架的图书馆吗？ The one with the tall bookshelves. 这里 the one with 用来描述特征，帮助确认事物。我们来看一个例子。A 说 ，Look at that cute girl. 你看那个可爱的女孩。B 就问说 ，The little one with big eyes. 那个大眼睛的小女孩吗？再看一个例子。A 说 ，Give me the big book. 把那本大的书给我。B 就问说 ，The one on the top shelf. 最上层架上的那一本吗？
1: Thank you, Jack. So, is Zach thinking of the same library that Bella went to? Bella says yes. The shelves are so tall that they look like walls of books.
0: It does look like that. I remember going there, and I love to read books, friends, but it was kind of hard to do that. Most people were taking pictures, and I understand.It's a great place to do that.
1: And Zach says, that sounds amazing. A place with many books where you can get lots of pictures. Friends, now let's review our keywords from today.
0: Here's your first keyword for today. Costume. Costume. He wore a funny costume to the party.
1: For free. For free.Kids under 12 can enter for free.
0: Mall. Mall. How many stores are in this mall?
1: Total. Total. What was the number of people in total?
0: Library. Library.He's at the library looking at books. Friends, those are your keywords for today. Make sure to practice them.
1: And now let's go back and watch that lesson one more time.
2: Hi, Bella. Welcome. It's nice to see you again.
3: Thanks, Zach. I want to tell you about my trip to South Korea.
2: The land of K-pop and skincare.
3: That's right. But there's so much more to enjoy there.My friends and I rented hanboks, traditional Korean costumes.
2: Just for fun?
3: Yes. Then after we dressed up, we went to Gyeongbokgung Palace. Because we wore hanboks, we got in for free.
2: That's great. Did you enjoy visiting the palace?
3: Yes. It was amazing.
2: What else did you do in Seoul?
3: We went to the huge Coex Mall.It's one of the biggest malls in Korea.
2: What did you do there?
3: We shopped, ate Korean food, and watched a movie in the movie theater.
2: Is it big?
3: Yes! The movie theater has more than 3,000 seats in total. We also visited the famous Starfield Library there.
2: The one with the tall bookshelves.
3: Yes! The shelves are so tall,that they look like walls of books.
2: That sounds amazing.
1: Hi, friends. Welcome back.
5: To Chit Chat. I'm Zach.
1: And I'm Ivy. Today, Zach and Bella talked about South Korea.
5: Yeah, Bella wore a hanbok and visited Gyeongbokgung Palace.
1: And...She got in for free. That's a great deal.
5: I want to try that too. Traditional clothes are so cool.
1: Me too. She also went to Coex Mall. It's one of the biggest malls in Korea.
5: And the library there has super tall bookshelves.
1: They look like walls of books. That's amazing.
5: I'd probably spend all day there with my kids.
1: Sounds like a fun trip full of culture and learning.
5: Friends, what would you like to do in Korea?
1: Tell us in the comments. See you next time on
6: Chit Chat.
7: Hello, friends. Welcome back to Dr. Idiom. I am Dr. Idiom, and I like to talk about idioms. What are idioms?They are phrases that you can't understand just by knowing each word. Idioms are phrases with special meanings. Let's see if we have a caller today with a new idiom.
6: Oh, hi! Is this the famous Dr. Idiom? My name is Zoe.
7: Oh, I'm not famous. I'm just a regular doctor. Welcome, Zoe.
6: Oh, okay. Have you ever heard someone say the phrase, call it a day? I heard my dance teacher say this after a long practice. She said, let's call it a day. And then everyone got ready to leave the dance studio. I'm totally confused. Was someone in class supposed to call someone or something a day?
7: Maybe your teacher was very tired and just wanted to end the class. She should have explained that she was finished teaching for the day. So, what does call it a day mean? It means to stop working or stop an activity for now, usually because you're tired or you're done. For example, if you've been studying or working for many hours, you might say, okay, I'm tired. Let's call it a day. Now, this phrase does not mean you are quitting forever. It just means you're stopping for today. Many years ago, workers were paid by the day. When the work was finished, the boss would call or announce that the work day was finished, so they would call it a day. Over time, the phrase became a common expression in everyday English. Here is a simple example sentence. It's 6 o'clock. Let's call it a day and go home. When you're finished, tired, or ready to rest, you can say, let's call it a day. All right, friends, it's time to call it a day and end our program, but don't worry. We will be back next week. Bye.
0: Today we learned about Coax Mall. It has a giant movie theater with 3,000 seats in total.
1: 3,000 seats in total, and total means all the number of seats added together to make 3,000.
0: Yeah, if you want to describe how much of something you have, you could use this phrase as well. Maybe you have a few books here and a few there, but you have 40 in total.
1: Or maybe you could also say about the price of something, that thing is $33 in total, which is the price of everything added together.
0: Now, friends, make sure to join us again next time for a whole new lesson right here on
1: Let's Talk in English.
0: Goodbye.

0: Jesus said, "I am the bread of life. He who comes to me will never go hungry, and he who believes in me will never be thirsty." Our Daily Bread. 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
1: 耶稣说，我就是生命的粮，到我这里来的必定不饿，信我的永远不渴。灵命日粮。本节目是由真理文化传播基金会与佳音电台联合制作，李芳主持。
2: The angel of the Lord asked him, "Why have you beaten your donkey these three times?" Numbers chapter 22, verse 32.
3: Welcome to today's encouragement from Our Daily Bread. "When God Opens Our Eyes" was written by Monica LaRose and read by Tony Collier.
2: Numbers chapter 22, verses 22 through 23 and 25 through 31. Balaam was riding on his donkey, and his two servants were with him. When the donkey saw the angel of the Lord standing in the road with a drawn sword in his hand, it turned off the road into a field. Balaam beat it to get it back on the road. When the donkey saw the angel of the Lord again, it pressed close to the wall, crushing Balaam's foot against it. So he beat the donkey again. Then the angel of the Lord moved on ahead and stood in a narrow place where there was no room to turn, either to the right or to the left. When the donkey saw the angel of the Lord, it lay down under Balaam, and he was angry and beat it with his staff. Then the Lord opened the donkey's mouth, and it said to Balaam, "What have I done to you to make you beat me these three times?" Balaam answered the donkey, "You have made a fool of me. If only I had a sword in my hand, I would kill you right now." The donkey said to Balaam, "Am I not your own donkey, which you have always ridden to this day? Have I been in the habit of doing this to you?" "No," he said. Then the Lord opened Balaam's eyes, and he saw the angel of the Lord standing in the road with his sword drawn. So he bowed low and fell face down. "When God Opens Your Eyes," written by Monica LaRose. In 13th century France, legend has it that a knight left his baby boy at home guarded by his greyhound dog, Guinevere. The knight returned to find chaos, the crib overturned, his son nowhere to be seen, and his hound's mouth covered in blood. Assuming the dog had harmed his son, he killed it. Afterward, he found the body of a large snake covered in dog bites, and his son unharmed under the cradle. Guinevere had saved the baby's life. The dog's heroism and unjust fate so moved people that they misguidedly revered Guinevere as a saint. Scripture records a similar incident in which an animal was unjustly punished for protecting its owner. The prophet Balaam had been hired by the Moabite king to curse God's people. On Balaam's journey, an angel of the Lord with a drawn sword blocked his path. Balaam's donkey, seeing the danger, avoided the angel twice, only to be beaten for his efforts. When the donkey could no longer evade the angel, he refused to move and again was punished. Finally, God enabled the donkey to speak and defend itself, and then he opened Balaam's eyes to see the angel and heed God's instructions. We're not likely to hear an animal talk back to us anytime soon, but God can still open our eyes in unexpected ways. And when that happens, let's be prepared to listen. Let's pray. Lord, open our eyes to the unexpected ways you speak into our lives that we might otherwise overlook or even dismiss. Grant us sensitivity to the presence of your Spirit in our lives so that when we hear you speak,

0: wonderful. He's a magnificent God. Yes, he is. Yes, he is. Wonderful. Magnificent God.
1: I know it sounds crazy, but this is real. It's more real than the nose on your face.
2: You know it's real when it wakes you up in the middle of the night. You know it's real because you feel it in your heart.
3: It's okay to question. It'll just bring you closer, closer to me, closer to the real you.
1: Closer to the time when you finally give in.
4: You choose to come away with me.
2: To become awake, alive, and people will see you
3: really
2: live.
3: And people will see you really live. They'll see beauty and power, and they'll realize that it's me.
2: And I'll draw them in.